I get the money, but money ain't everything. Straight off the plane, I'm on the road, they got me. I could've crashed out and lose my life, I gotta thank crazy. I could've been in jail for some ghetto shit, I gotta thank my cousin. I gotta thank my mom. I'm on the verge, I'm a walking time bomb. Slime, I'm a walking python. I shoot the Chris back with all lights on. I make a fuck nigga lose his life. I know the feds trying to get they spying on. If I see a player, I keep my eye on. Shit. Investigators got me on a Nikon. Shit. Nigga the street saying I'm a Nikon. I'm bombing your block. I swear to big y'all, but like it's Krylon. But shit. I'm off the tab, nigga, I ain't trying to brag. But shit. I keep it real humble till it's time to drag. But shit. Army leather jacket, Tim's laced in. Nigga, who get the striking on your base, Kim? Caught him lacking, he was nighing off the fake Zen. Left the mainland, just to lay my head in France. Canadian nigga, they treated me like I'm Drake friend. Woke up staring at my money like woke up staring at my money like Jack Torrance. I get my writing on. I'm a walking time bomb, slime. I'm a walking python. I shoot the Chris back with a

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0: Keep it going, keep it going.
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0: Stakes
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0: is high.
1: Yeah, yeah.
0: Keep it going, y'all. Come on, y'all.
1: Vibration.
0: We need your help. We need your love, y'all, tonight. 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
1: vibrations,
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Welcome to Bridgeton. 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

0: 1780, St. Paul's Cathedral. 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
1: Where they got all the money? 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
0: 4.6 million objects that span a period of 5,000 years.
1: Where they get all the money?
0: 1858. Big Ben.

0: help build the country?
1: Who helped build the country?
0: Who's getting deported?
1: Who's getting deported?
0: Who's without citizenship? $16.69, the crown jewels.
1: All the money.
0: Who paid it back? Who burned it? How long did it burn?
1: Who had to breathe in the smoke? Who had to chase the smoke away? Who was the alarm? Who's still burning?
0: Was it before or after the Palace of Westminster?
1: So many handshakes.
0: So many contracts.
1: All the money.
0: St. Margaret's Church. A place of worship since 1614 in the House of Common Evil. Diamond Jubilee.
1: Where they get all the money?
0: 1753, British Museum.
1: 8 million items.
0: 8 million objects. They heard about the kingdoms of gold.
1: They heard.
0: They heard about the books of mathematics, philosophy, and rituals.
2: Message and I'll call you back. 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Vraiment que

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1: Let's imagine the future, or let's imagine the kind of future we might be able to live in, and see if we can bring that into being. What constitutes us? Us includes all those Chinese people and all those black people and everyone else. But we haven't extended our concept of us to include people in the future yet. And so that's what this is about. It's about the idea of extending empathy forward into the future.

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We go live on a cell. 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

Hey, Habibi. 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
1: Guy passed by here in person and added on those two zeros. He was spitting mad when he saw it, his offer, and he wasn't flattered. He said, a measly $1,000 for me is much too little. I'm worth a lot more than that. That's right, he said that. And then he added the zeros on the thousand. There isn't anyone got the guts to face that killer, eh?

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1: Yes, I'm Chun Tae.
0: Do you remember a small water boy?
1: Well then, the old man has been teaching you some tricks, has he?
0: You're damn right. And now, you bastard, I'm gonna do for you what you did to my father in the woods 10 years ago.
1: What's your name, boy?
0: I am Han Dojin, Hang Wong's son.
1: Then you have asked for death by my hand, Hang Wong's son.
0: I will die after you. I'll see to that.
1: You're crazy.

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I'm trying to create allies. I do have people ask me, they're like, so you don't date black dudes? I'm like, I'm from Atlanta. I've dated every edition of black man they make. Of course I date black dudes. The thing is, when you're dating a black man, is that you are always in a struggle competition. As a black woman, who has it worse? Black dude, black woman. It's always a back and forth. You just come home, you're like, babe, I gotta tell you this racist shit that Karen said at work. He's like, you don't know what it's like to be a black man in America. You're like, hey man, we wasn't talking about that. I just wanna say what Karen said. You know what it's like to be a black man in America? I get shot by the police. You're like, I can't say nothing after shot by the police. What am I supposed to say? What'd you want for dinner? What am I supposed to say after that? And then Sandra Bland happened. And that's when I found out that black women also get killed by the police. And we've been getting killed by the police the entire time. And nobody's been talking about it. Nobody ain't said a word. So the next time he comes at me, but you know what it's like to be a black man, I get shot by the police. Yeah, nigga, I get shot by the police too. Now sit your ass down, we talking about Karen.

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I'm like, I'm from Atlanta. I've dated every edition of black man they make. Of course I date black dudes. The thing is, when you're dating a black man, is that you are always in a struggle competition. As a black woman, who has it worse? Black dude, black woman. It's always a back and forth. You just come home, you're like, babe, I gotta tell you this racist shit that Karen said at work. He's like, you know what it's like to be a black man in America? I'm like, hey man, we wasn't talking about that. I just wanna say what Karen said. You know what it's like to be a black man in America? I get shot by the police. I can't say nothing after shot by the police. What am I supposed to say? What you want for dinner? What am I supposed to say after that? Then Sandra Bland happened. And that's when I found out that black women also get killed by the police.

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Tension, please. Tension, please. We have 10 seconds to come back. Take your place. Raise your seatbelt. 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Here we go. 5.

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You pull on your finger, then another finger, then cigarette. The water wall is calling, it lingers, then you forget. Oh, oh, oh, oh, you're a rock and roll suicide. 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

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Shift break the snarling as you stumble across the road.